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0: cuts it back. Here's McBride. Scores!
1: Oh, can you believe this? Go, go! USA! US ahead within seconds! Howard kicks it out somehow.
2: 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Why not us?